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1: More on the way for you on the new hit list. I'm back tomorrow night. Till then, at La Crystal Rosa, Sabrina Carpenter, House Tour. Mwah. Take your shit.

0: 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It's the V Bros, Mikey V, and my big bro Frankie V, and our bestie Gianna.
1: So this is all over social media. It's basically Halloween in the summer. Everyone's calling it Summerween. Christina, have you heard about this?
2: No, I haven't.
1: Really?
0: So what people are doing is they're mixing up the classic Halloween vibes with pumpkins, ghosts, and cozy decor, but they're bringing in all the bright, summery themes. We're talking pumpkins that are dressed up or being used in pools, like they have pumpkin floats. And

0: combining the two and calling it Summerween. But there's other people on social media who are like, yo, time out. Halloween's in October. This is way too soon.
1: I don't hate Halloween, but we're doing Summerween. It's not even summer yet. Can summer start?
2: Excuse me. Yeah. Halloween is my birthday. You best love Halloween.
1: Oh, wow.
3: Thank you,
1: but
3: Christina.
1: I feel like it's a little bit early for a pumpkin to be in my pool.
0: No, so they're even doing this on burgers, cheeseburgers. They're cutting the cheese to look like jack-o'-lanterns. Yeah, on your burger that you're getting at a
3: barbecue. The reason I know exactly what you're talking about is because I have a date this summer that I will be doing a Summerween party at my parents' house because they have a pool. And this was the inspo, the cheese in the shape of a jack-o'-lantern on a burger, the skeletons in the pool. But it is crazy because like I was like, where are we going to get this stuff? And it's out, you guys. I have seen stores. Costco has the skeletons out. I mean, Home Depot dropped the 12-foot skeletons already. It's there and it's cute.
1: I think there should be a rule that apparently you can start this. Can we at least get to the 4th of July? Can I have an American-themed 4th of July and then go Halloween?
3: No, I want like pumpkin-themed fireworks in the sky this 4th of July. God. I love it.
1: When summer officially start? Like 6 more days?
0: Sunday.
1: Okay.
0: The 21st, yeah.
3: Can
0: we at least wait till the start of summer?
1: But it brings up a valid question. Yeah. Is right now, say this weekend, too early for a skeleton to be in your front yard,
3: no.
1: A pumpkin to float in your pool, or as Gianna would say, Halloween fireworks.
0: Oh my gosh.
2: Oh my gosh.
1: What is?
2: I think it is a little too soon, if it's a floaty, it's a floaty.
1: And you're saying that, and your birthday's on Halloween. So I am curious, what do people think? Shoot us a DM on Instagram, at VBros on air. Going to talk more about this next in Side Group Chat.
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1: I love this because I love Halloween, but people are celebrating Halloween in the summertime and they're calling it Summerween.
0: So a group chat, because it's kind of split on social media. Is it too soon to celebrate Halloween? Amanda, what are your thoughts?
2: I think it should be an all year's Halloween, especially if you're dressing up your skeleton. You should dress them up for every, like, as a Christmas, you know, like summer shorts, Hawaiian shirt, you know?
1: You guys.
2: Keep it going.
1: I live near somebody that has a Home Depot 12-foot skeleton out year-round, and they do this.
2: Yeah.
1: They dress them in summer clothes. They dress them up for Christmas. I love it. I really love it.
0: There's something odd to me about a skeleton in a bikini.
1: No! Come on!
0: All right, well, continue the convo on our social media. Curious your thoughts. Hit us up on Instagram anytime, at TheBrosOnAir.
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1: If you've been having a rough week,
0: there's one thing you can eat for breakfast tomorrow. It'll turn your whole week around, give you a more positive outlook on life. 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
2: It's going to be a showery day today. We could see some heavy rain later and some wind, too. Temps will be in the 70s. There's a crash in the breakdown lane on the Pike. Just happened eastbound at 95 in Weston. 10-minute ride on the expressway northbound. For Kiss 108, I'm Lisa Donovan.

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3: Hey guys, welcome in. It's the Billy and Lisa Morning Show. Today is Thursday. It is June 18th. It is one day before Juneteenth, which is tomorrow, which means we have a short week this week.
4: Exactly. It's a federal holiday tomorrow.
3: Yes, it is. Are we going to get a hurricane? Did I hear them mention a hurricane?
4: You mean this afternoon?
3: Yes.
4: Well, it could, potentially. There are a few things that need to happen, but we're just like severe storms, wind,
3: yeah,
4: that kind of thing. Severe, you know, rain, heavy rain showers.
3: I think the worst of it is west of the city.
4: Yeah.
3: Like, that's always the case.
4: Yeah. What's like the Route 2. Yeah.
3: If you're planning for your family's future, I don't think you want to plan west.
4: No.
5: Also.

0: and you'll be a professional match game player. But that's okay. We unveiled another block.
1: Yeah, and that's the thing, too. If you get through and you play and you do not get it, you can play again.
2: Yes.
1: Just like Danielle just did. So, anyway, we'll play again at 8:10. A lot of shows up for grabs. Shakira, BTS, Ed Sheeran, and, Kesha, too. It's Kiss 108. Good morning, everyone.

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1: Boy, it has been one party in the city since Scotland arrived and the Tartan Army. And we've got Gio does interviews in the studio finally. Gio, good to see you.
2: Good to see you, Billy, my man. I told you before we got here, that's a good Scottish name, Billy. Well, good to some half of the city, not good to the other half. You're watching from Glasgow.
1: Okay, Billy is a good Scottish name?
2: Yeah, but it's... Yeah, it's Scottish. I'll explain off there. I'll tell you off.
1: I got to tell you, Gio, your hair looks beautiful. You got a beautiful haircut at Mario Russo.
2: I did. Shout out my man, George. He hooked me up really nice. I tell you, that's the first time you guys ever seen the movie Don't Mess with the Zohan?
3: Yes.
2: That's what I felt like I was in. Well, bar someone trying to obviously seduce me while they're doing my hair, but after that, you know, get my massage and all that.
3: Oh yeah, they do a good massage.
1: Oh yeah, you want the massage?
2: Yeah, you're going for the massage. You know? Yeah, I know you like a massage.
1: I love a good massage. I got to tell you, Gio. So welcome to Boston. How's it going for you so far?
2: Oh, it's amazing. Honestly, it's been a trip of every day. Something more crazy and crazy and crazy happens. Like me and James have been saying, see if just one thing in the past week had happened, I'd be over the moon. But honestly, every time I'm phoning my dad in the morning, it's like, and this happens, and this happened, and this happened.
3: How did the governor thing happen? She'd
2: followed me yesterday, and then as soon as she followed me, I was like, right, I'm obviously going to chance it here. I sent her a text, and I was like, how do I get the keys to the city? And then she was like, yeah.

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love the fact that it was, what, almost a week ago? The Scotland match happened at Boston Stadium for the World Cup, and the Scottish people are still in Boston. Thank you for saying, thank you for drinking all of our beer. I love all of these stories that are coming out of, like, half of the bars in Boston, where they're running out of beer. Kiss 108.

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It'll look more like summer tomorrow. 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Kiss 108.

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Congrats to Olivia Rodrigo. What a debut for her third album, officially out now. Biggest debut she's ever had, by the way, which is insane considering she had one of the biggest debut albums in history. Just keeps building on it. Kiss 108. Sorry.

So this is pretty major. There is a seat adjustment at Gillette/Boston Stadium because of the World Cup. Some of you are going to notice. Let you know what that is next here on KISS 108.

0: Bros and Gianna on Kiss 108. Christina, you know how obviously the World Cup is being played at Gillette Stadium or Boston Stadium?
1: Oh, yeah. It's a busy time.
0: Yeah. Mm-hmm.
1: Tomorrow, and fun time.
0: And tomorrow Scotland plays, so that's pretty cool.
2: So exciting.
0: But did you hear what they had to change about every single seat at Gillette Stadium or Boston Stadium?
1: What?
0: It is kind of wild. Have you guys heard this?
2: I didn't hear something about the seats. I heard something about inside the actual, like, arena.
0: Okay. Yeah. So they had every single seat has a Gillette Stadium or

It is windy out here in Medford. If you are driving, make sure you're safe. And let's get you hooked up with some tickets to the biggest concerts of the summer. 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

It is dark and windy here in Medford right now. Just so you do know, tornado warning currently for Central Worcester County and South Central Middlesex County. We will keep you updated on everything. If you're out and about in those areas, please be driving safe. 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